get on. And his hunger burns. So he starts to roam the streets at night, and he learns how to steal, and he learns how to fight. And

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No, you wanna get your way every time. Bout online just ain't fair.

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0: 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Lord, have mercy, everybody's here. Hey, what's going on, man?
1: Yeah, she's at home.
0: Yeah, she's at home.